Sing it louder. And never stop. I believe. WBGL.

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Francesca Battistelli, He Will. She knows all about how God will. You see, we heard music from Francesca for years, and she took a break to focus on an amazing thing, being a mom. She has 7 kids, and she felt like God was calling her back to music, and she's like, I don't know what that looks like. But He showed her the way, so she knows all about God saying, He will. He will make a way for you. Great.

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0: It's Big Daddy Weave with I Know. You know, the truth is, even when it doesn't feel this way and we can't rely on our feelings, right? God is good. That's why I love that saying, God is good. And then you show back all the time, all the time. God is good. It's so good to do that and tell yourself how good God is. Even when things feel crazy around you, let this song be a help to you and a reminder. It's Passion and Christian Stanfill. Just that good.
1: I got the

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And maybe we lean in and feel the warmth of God's love, too. 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WBGL.

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showers and some thunderstorms possible here as we head throughout the rest of your Saturday. Big ranges in temperatures nearing 80 in the Chicagoland area and middle 90s in southern Illinois. Thunderstorms again, especially across kind of the northern half and two-thirds of the state tonight, a low between 66 and 72. More rain expected on Sunday. Big range in temperatures, only 70 in northern Illinois, 95 in southern Illinois. For WBGL, I'm meteorologist Kevin Lighting.

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More rain possible Sunday with those huge ranges in temperatures. A 25-degree difference from north to south. 70 in the Chicagoland area, 95 in southern Illinois. For WBGL, I'm meteorologist Evan Leiden.

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I need a peace that only heaven knows.

On the days you're struggling to believe it, on the nights you're falling all to pieces, you can bring your lonely heart to Jesus. What if I told you that I believe it?

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Uplifting WBGL. Where you

0: That's Ann Wilson and Who I Am to You on WBGL. Thanks for spending some time with us on this Saturday afternoon. I'm going to head out and be back with you on Monday from 3 to 7 here on WBGL. We'll continue with the music, but first we want to say thank you to our WBGL Day partners, Bill and Teresa Stewart. 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